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It's a lot of crazy things, but if you listen, he'll teach you. Says life ain't always just what it seems. One of these days you might fall out of your dreams from a bad break.

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Been buying sailing books for years. I even sold the cars, and I started talking like a pirate to all the neighborhood kids. Bought his and hers sailor whites, DVDs of Gilligan's Hot Summer Nights, and I was about to win an online auction for the boat of our dreams. And your dreams, I'm not.

For years, the ones down the hall that says a mommy ain't happy, ain't nobody happy. And I hadn't at all. So now we pulled into the Texaco station, looking like the Navy made a land invasion. She calls me the captain and I still call her my first mate. The truckers snicker and the old ladies cheer, and I still talk like a pirate whenever the grandkids are near. But if mama's happy, well, hey, that's music to my ears.

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Hey, Rick, get us another round for everybody here. Bartender, salt the rim on all of them. 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Shannon, frozen. There we go. Hey, it's a great weekend, guys. 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

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So roll the windows down.

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1: 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Come on.
2: What?
1: You.
2: What?
1: Wake up.
2: Me?
1: It's all right.
2: You talking to me? What?
1: That's fine.
2: Who are you?
1: I help you through it.
2: You will?
1: Hey, you gotta get yourself a cup of coffee.
2: Oh, man, that sounds good.
1: And I'm gonna take you on a little ride.
2: A little ride?
1: A little cruise, man.
2: A little cruise?
1: Man.
2: Yeah. I like to see
1: it. Nice.
2: Where are we going?
1: You wonder where?
2: Yeah. I wonder where.
1: I got something in mind.
2: You do? Where's the fun? Where is it? Where is
1: yes,
2: it?
1: Yes, sir.
2: What? What? What?
3: It's the morning cruise.
2: The morning cruise? What's that?
1: That's what I'm talking about.
2: Somewhere tropical.
3: Yeah.
2: It's
3: the morning cruise.
2: Tropical?
1: The morning cruise, baby.
2: Tropical? I love this song.
1: Bringing you the very best in tropical music.
2: Whoa.
1: Right here.
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2: Hey there. It's time to wake up.
3: Come on. Come on.
2: What?
3: It's you.
2: You.
3: What?
2: Wake up.
3: Hey, me?
2: It's all
3: you
2: right.
3: Talking to me? What?
2: That's right.
3: Who are you?
2: I help you through it.
3: You will?
2: Hey, you gotta get yourself a cup of coffee.
3: Oh, man. That sounds good.
2: And I'm gonna take you on a little ride.
3: A little ride?
2: A little cruise.
3: Little cruise?
2: Man.
3: Yeah.
2: I like to drive.
3: Yeah.
2: Nice.
3: Where are we going?
2: You wondering where?
3: Yeah. Yeah, I wonder where.
2: I got something in mind.
3: You do? Where's it fun? Where is it? Where is
2: yes,
3: it?
2: Yes, sir.
3: What? Oh. What? What?
4: It's the morning cruise.
3: The morning cruise? What's that?
2: That's what I'm talking about.
3: Somewhere tropical.
2: Yeah.
4: It's the morning cruise.
3: Tropical?
2: The morning cruise, baby.
3: Tropical? I love this song.
2: Bringing you the very best in tropical music.
3: Whoa.
2: Right?

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0: I'm Calico Jack, and I sail the windward passage with a skull and crossbones high upon my mast, headed toward the Leeward Islands, cause I heard there's treasure there. With my girl and Bonnie, we made quite a pair.
1: And I'm Henry Morgan, captain of the Satisfaction, led a raid in Maracaibo back in 1666.

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2: Hey there, it's time to wake up.
3: Shh, come on, come on.
2: What?
3: Shh, you.
2: What? Wake up.
3: Me?
2: It's on.
3: You talking to me? What?
2: That's right.
3: Who are you?
2: I help you through it.
3: You will?
2: Hey, you gotta get yourself a cup of coffee.
3: Oh, man, that sounds good.
2: And I'm gonna take you on a little ride.
3: A little ride?
2: A little cruise, man.
3: A little cruise?
2: Man.
3: Yeah.
2: I like to drive.
3: Yeah.
2: Nice.
3: Where are we going?
2: You wonder where?
3: Yeah. Yeah, I wonder where.
2: I got something in mind.
3: You do? Where's the fun? Where is it? Where is
2: yes,
3: it?
2: Yes, sir.
3: What? What? What?
4: It's the morning cruise.
3: The morning cruise? What's that?
2: That's what I'm talking about.
3: Somewhere tropical.
2: Yeah.
4: It's the morning cruise.
3: Tropical?
2: The morning cruise, baby.
3: Tropical? I love this song.
2: Bringing you the very best in tropical music.
3: Whoa.
2: Right?

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2: Hey there, it's time to wake up.
3: Come on.
2: What?
3: You.
2: What?
3: Wake up.
2: Me?
3: It's on.
2: You talking to me?
3: What?
2: That's right. I help you through it.
3: You will?
2: Hey, you gotta get yourself a cup of coffee.
3: Oh, man, that sounds good.
2: And I'm gonna take you on a little ride.
3: A little ride?
2: A little cruise, man.
3: A little cruise?
2: Man.
3: Yeah.
2: I like to drive.
3: Yeah.
2: Nice.
3: Where are we going?
2: You wondering where?
3: Yeah. Yeah, I wonder where.
2: I got something in mind.
3: You do? Where's it fun? Where is it? Where is
2: yes,
3: it?
2: Yes, sir.
3: What? Oh. What? What?
4: It's the morning cruise.
3: The morning cruise? What's that?
2: That's what I'm talking about.
3: Somewhere tropical.
2: Yeah.
3: The
4: morning
3: cruise. Tropical.
2: The morning cruise, babe.
3: Tropical. I love the sound of that.
2: Bringing you the very best in tropical music.
3: Whoa.
2: Right.

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folks. 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So roll the windows down.

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Yeah, did I miss any coastal beaches? 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

0: I'm Calico Jack, and I sail the Windward Passage with a skull and crossbones high upon my mast, headed toward the Leeward Islands, 'cause I heard there's treasure there. With my girl and Bonnie, we made quite a pair.
1: And I'm Henry Morgan, captain of the Satisfaction, letter 8 in Maracaibo.

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Yes, you can. 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